New stuff from Eminence. That's called False Light. It's 98.9 The Bear. It is Bear Metal. They dropped a couple of songs the other day. That one and another song that's called Crestfallen. Nothing wrong with Crestfallen. I just thought False Light was a little bit of a head.

0: Cold Chamber and Oddity, 98.9 The Bear. It is Bear Metal. Shout out to Mikey Cox, drummer from Cold Chamber. Just went through successful cancer removal surgery. Apparently something in his guts. He was having, you know, issues there. And there's video of him like getting into a car for the first time. And seems like it's hard, man. Hopefully nothing but the best speedy recovery for him. Get back on the road, do stuff with whatever it is that you do. More importantly, you know, be with your family. You know how it is. I'm trying to say nice things while also trying to stay cool on a heavy metal radio show. Give me a break. Whole another hour coming up, my friends. It's 98.9 The Bear Metal.
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Lorna Shore and Unbreakable. 98.9 The Bear. It is Bear Metal Hour number two, brought to you by 20 Past 4 and more. Step inside, explore the more today on Clinton Broadway in the newly expanded and renovated location out in Time Corners off of West Jefferson. My name is Drew Cage. It's like 11 o'clock at night, man. How are we feeling? You doing all right? You surviving? You getting through? I'm happy for you, man. 260-484-2327. Getting the old texture going, getting my DMs, whatever you got. Drew Cage on the socials. Go ahead and do some Slayer. Here's Disciple. It's 98.9 The Bear Metal.

0: New stuff from Amon Amarth called Gallahorn. It's 98.9 The Bear. It is Bear Metal. I'm assuming I'm pronouncing that correctly. I don't know. I am not a Viking. They do have a new album coming out called The All Father Awakens. Going to be out on October 2nd. I think I talked about it last week, maybe the week before. They have another song out that's kind of like an acoustic song, which, look, if that's your bag, go ahead and listen to Amon Amarth acoustic. It's good. Don't get me wrong. It just doesn't necessarily fit the Bear Metal vibes. But this does. Go watch the video for this. They're like stabbing an old dude in the eye. It's a hell of a time, man. New Amon Amarth, go for it, dude.
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It is Bear Metal. I don't know if you saw this, but I guess over the weekend, Rob Zombie's wife, Sherry Moon Zombie, had the premiere of her new song in a video directed by Rob Zombie and an art installation with robots made by Rob Zombie. It's a whole thing for a song about that she did. There's a lot of Rob Zombie in there, but it makes sense. I understand. I didn't listen to the song. You can go ahead and do that and tell me if it's any good. I'm sure I'll get to it eventually, but it did get me thinking. Play some White Zombie, man. Creature at the Wheel.

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I'm also going